0: mai sláger megy.
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2: Not tryna be in there, not tryna be cool, just tryna be in this. 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

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It's a place where you'll be safe to feel our grace, cause we've only

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I tried to escape. 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I'm sorry, your sex tape. You only get one take. Quiet on the set, please. Bullying anxiety in 3, 2, 1.

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1: 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If you're married and keep on dating girls, please stop it. And lastly, if you keep on using your phone on a dance floor,

And lastly, if you bring your phone and YouTube link and telling the DJ what to play, please stop it. Please stop it.

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Just keep it going like the Energizer Bunny. Shake that, move it all around. Spank that, yank that Dutch back now. Freak him, freak her, whatever your choice. Didn't come to judge, I came to get your voice. 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